She wants to play with the toys a while. And school's out early, and soon we'll be learning. And the lesson today is how to die.

wrong number, sorry to waste your time. And I think to myself, why now? Why me? Why?

hands slowly. It's hard to say that I'd rather stay awake when I'm asleep, because my dreams are bursting at the seams.

Drink some margaritas by swinging blue lights. Listen to the mariachi play at midnight. Are you with me? Are you with me?